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0: And we talked about like how in life, a lot of people, like when a relationship ends and people are like, what happened? We always say, oh, well, they did this or they didn't do this or they didn't do this. We never say, oh, well, I think I needed to work on this or I need to work on that. So self, just accountability, very important. And we talked all about it, specifically with my marriage. Next, right here on K-Win.
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3: 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And then there's this pickup truck, a huge one. So he hits the gas and guns it. And comes inches from hitting me, the tires screeched. And I yell, WTF! And look at the guy, and he's huge. And

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1: Doja Cat's been kind of quiet lately, but when she does pop out or her name is on something, it seems to be negative or she's fighting with somebody. Mm-hmm. I guess she's speaking out on her mental health and some cocaine addiction and a lot, man. Mm-hmm. It's tea time, celebrity gossip, Tino Cochino Radio. Serena's got it.
2: Yes, she posted a series of videos on TikTok, and she talked about how she struggled with cocaine about 8 years ago, that she also struggled with alcohol and weed, and she's doing it much better now. And then she also mentioned how people's comments like do affect her sometimes, and that's why you do see her reacting. And she's like, and when I react, that is because, yeah, those comments affected me more. And she is trying to send a positive message just by saying, like, you have to understand that those people, it's their projections that they're putting onto you. And like, yeah, it is hard sometimes. And if you do get into a place where like, you can't navigate that, then you probably need help too. You know, like mental health, to talk to somebody to where you're not taking it to heart.
1: You're going to have an unplugged day from your phone, man. Mm-hmm. Your phone. I mean, you see that whole Facebook settlement where they're paying out like 16, 17 billion or whatever. Because to the multiple users for the way that it affected, you know, them, like in their mental health and stuff like that. So there's a whole deep dive into it. Bro, if you're just on your phone all day looking, taking in life 15 seconds at a time, not even that because the attention span is 3 to 5 seconds.
0: Yeah.
1: So if you're on it, think about how much you consume every 3 to 5 seconds for 30 minutes.
0: Plus, if you're letting it affect your mood, like you were talking about the other day, how you went to bed like mad because of Instagram. It's just like, you start just get off it. Yeah. Especially Doja Cat. She's not trying to build any. If she's already huge, just get off Instagram. Why do you need it? Just
2: and
0: do
2: like your those negative comments, like those do suck. So when I get them, like it does hurt my feelings for a second, but then I do kind of snap out of it because I'm like, this person doesn't matter. And then I just move on. Really.
1: Yesterday someone tweeted, am I desperate or genius for giving out Disneyland tickets for my show in Bellflower? And I was like, well, I think kind of genius because I don't know anybody in Bellflower.
0: Exactly. A genius desperation.
1: But again, it doesn't matter. Whatever you do, someone's going to say something. So you just kind of have to know that going into it if you're going to post something publicly. Mm-hmm.
0: Are you doing fast passes too?
1: Stop. date nights for married couples that are too tired to go out.
2: Ooh, okay.
1: Right? I found this list, and I feel like if you're a married couple and you got kids, you probably are kind of tired. So this might help you out a little bit. Put some spark back into the relationship. I'll share them with you next.
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1: 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And I yell, WTF! 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And thankfully, he was reasonable because I think he would have beat me up.
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5: Traffic levels have been very light this morning. Even heading into Modesto, northbound 99, just a little bit of sluggish traffic left coming up out of Ceres heading up towards 132. And in Tracy, it's been very light. 205 trouble-free all the way out to 580, and 580 just flying over the Altamont Pass. That's traffic. I'm Ron Servi.
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15: You can't always control what your kid sees online, but you can give them the tools to make sense of it. Dr. Mary Davies is the author of a new book, Teaching Critical Thinking to Teenagers. Not an easy task, right? In the book, Davies says critical thinking is really just instilling the habit to pause and ask, hang on a minute, is that right? Before you believe what you see. Now here's the best part. You can model this behavior at home. When you read something surprising, say something like, let's go look that up together. Use the word we, because we are all targets of these algorithms. Show your kids it's okay to change your mind when the evidence on something changes. And perhaps most important, just keep the conversation going with your teenager. Even if they say they don't want to talk, the thing is this, they probably really do. I'm Dr. Sanjay Gupta, helping you live a better life.

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1: 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And then there's this pickup truck, a huge one. So he hits the gas and guns it. And comes inches from hitting me. The tires screeched. And I yell, WTF! 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And thankfully, he was reasonable because I think he would have beat me up.
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1: 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And then there's this pickup truck, a huge one. So he hits the gas and guns it. And comes inches from hitting me. The tires screeched. And I yell, WTF! And look at the guy, and he's huge. And thankfully, he was reasonable because I think he would have beat me up.
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1: 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I'm going to get some miles in, so I'm running. And then there's this pickup truck, a huge one. So he hits the gas and guns it. And comes inches from hitting me. The tire screeched. And I yell, WTF! And look at the guy, and he's huge. And thankfully, he was reasonable because I think he would have beat me up.
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1: 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I'm going to get some miles in, so I'm running. And then there's this pickup truck, a huge one. So he hits the gas and guns it. And comes inches from hitting me. The tires screeched. And I yell, WTF! And look at the guy, and he's huge. And thankfully, he was reasonable because I think he would have beat me up.
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0: The Hammer Alley Podcast, an 80s flashback mockumentary. 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